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1: You know how I'm always complaining that DJ Automatic never does anything with me, like dates or whatever? 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
1: Oh, I love the Harry Potter book series. The movie's amazing too. Fantasy films. This is a really old movie and it was remade, but Clash of the Titans. 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

0: 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And Jackie Davis scored a trip to see Don Toliver at Arlington. 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
5: She loves puzzles,
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talking about a conservative, regular girl that still can beat a chest. 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Zodiac sign, it must be a Gemini moon, cause we about to go half. 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

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Joey McDonald is headed to Six Flags. And Jackie Davis scored a trip to see Don Toliver at Arlington. On the highway and I'm thinking that I love her. And we're just getting started. 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
4: 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Bend it on down, put your face on the floor. 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

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Baby Keem is not the only famous one in his family. His cousins include singer Kendrick Lamar and basketball player Nick Young. That's a cool family reunion. Good Flirts by Baby Keem coming up next.

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1: Let's get the party started. 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

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And Jackie Davis scored a trip to see Don Toliver in Arlington. 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

0: 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And Jackie Davis scored a trip to see Don Toliver at Arlington. 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
1: She ain't even all that. I ain't even like that. Ain't no mama white.

friend. Know what I'm saying? Outside is back to what it was, you know what I'm saying? Atlanta, tell you about my run, you know what I'm saying? Ask Pluto,

Trivia with Teresa here on 104.9 The Beat. Kalani says if she were to keep only one of her tattoos, it would have to be the Rocket Power Regina Rocket on her leg. Yes, the cartoon from Nickelodeon. And looking at the picture right now, it is actually a pretty good tattoo, so I agree. Folded by Kalani, coming up next.

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Thorough as don't need your chest. 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Zodiac sign, it must be a Gemini moon, cause we about to go half. 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

0: Trivia with Teresa here on 104.9 The Beat. French Montana is the most streamed African-born artist. He is also the first to get a diamond-certified single. Well, let's add another listen to his belt with Ever Since You Left Me by French Montana.
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1: I don't know about y'all, but when I was little, like, I would go to movies by myself. 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
2: 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I feel like...
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1: 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I was like, but, age 9 on a Greyhound bus.
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Lots of events to choose from. The last day of the Butterflies Alive exhibit, yoga in the plaza, the 2026 Pride Fest, or a showing of the Minecraft movie in the park. What did you do on Saturday? Teresa was here on 104.9 The Beat, working too hard for the radio by Drake.

behind the beat is road tripping all summer. Joey McDonald is headed to Six Flags. And Jackie Davis scored a trip to see Don Toliver in Arlington. On the highway and I'm thinking that I love her. And we're just getting started.

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Let's get the party started. 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That's when I knew that your heart was scarring. 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

6.28318530711. It's Tau Day, the ratio of circumferences of circles to their radii. Yeah, it's kind of like pi in the fact that it's infinite numbers, meaning that 1049 is somewhere in there. 1049 the beat.

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1: 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Chris Brown won 5 of the 6 awards he was nominated for at the 2011 BET Awards. Those include the Best Male R&B Artist, the Best Collaboration Video of the Year, the Fandemonium Award, and the Coca-Cola Viewer's Choice Award. I feel like after that many awards, the win was pretty obvious. 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
4: 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Bend it on down, put your face on the floor. 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

Trivia with Teresa here on 104.9 The Beat. Daddy Yankee's birth name is Ramon, and his brother's name is Nomar, which is Ramon spelled backwards. You think if his brother ever made music, he would just make his stage name Daddy Yankee spelled backwards, which I'm not even going to try to pronounce?

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Like Jackie Davis, who gets to see Don Toliver live in concert. 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
18: I had a cat that was my best friend, and I used to ride around the neighborhood with Cicero inside of a stroller with two comforters on top of him. You could just see his head poking out.
19: So basically you kept Cicero weighed down inside of there so he
18: like
19: couldn't get out?
18: Like Akon said, locked up, baby.
19: Okay. How old were you when you were doing this?
18: 5, 6,
19: oh, okay.
18: 7.
20: I don't like thinking of him as locked up, but more of a weighted blanket situation to deal with his anxiety. Yeah.
19: What was
20: like,
19: that little girl's name? Daria or Darcia or what was it?
18: Are you talking about Nemo? Little girl that shook the fish. Fishy! Kitty! That was me. I'm totally Darla.

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1: I think when you dress up and you're like in new clothes or just something you really love, you feel good. 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

0: 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Joey McDonald is headed to Six Flags. 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
10: I called my mom recently. 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Turns out she was drunk. 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
12: So oh, my God. 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
1: Have you guys heard of girl math? 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

nothing about a conservative regular girl that still can beat a chest. 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

0: 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Joey McDonald is headed to Six Flags. And Jackie Davis scored a trip to see Don Toliver in Arlington. 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
6: You know how I'm always complaining that DJ Automatic never does anything with me, like dates or whatever? 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
1: Somebody ate my food here at the office. I had purposely licked it. Sir, you're going to take licked food? A licked sandwich?
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10: Oh, I love the Harry Potter book series. The movie's amazing too. Fantasy films. This is a really old movie and it was remade, but Clash of the Titans. And I like the old school one. It looks like clay, like Medusa's moving around, like all weird, but I love that movie.
11: I feel like the Twilight fall in this category.
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11: Twilight person.
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2: Puzzles.
1: You said puzzles, too. 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

0: 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Joey McDonald is headed to Six Flags. And Jackie Davis scored a trip to see Don Toliver in Arlington. 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
1: You good, T-Money?
2: If you can count me out, I'm counting my b**ches, I'm loading my c**ches, I'm writing down names, I'm making a list, I'm checking it twice and I'm getting them hit. 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

0: 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And Jackie Davis scored a trip to see Don Toliver at Arlington. 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
2: What you gonna do if that dog chase you? 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It's okay to be scared of the dog. They say if you ever see him, do not pet him, do not run. He is not friendly. That's

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3: Automatic has been complaining to me. 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
3: You know what he said to me? He said, just because your mom grew up with an outhouse doesn't mean you got to keep the thermostat. You know how cold it was? It was a little chilly. Otto's third nipple was a little hard.
4: Oh! Oh.
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2: 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But it was the messiest experience ever. 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

0: 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And Jackie Davis scored a trip to see Don Toliver in Arlington. 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